0: Fuck your nigga. More money, more progress.
1: Hi guys, I'm here with Rick Flair, the Nature Boy. Rick, what do you think about this movie?
2: Are you kidding me? Is that all you got to say to me? To the 16-time world champion? What do I think about the band? Bad money. And hear the music. Because it's the new religion. I'm telling you, this right here is my kid stealer. Really deal. Woo, woo, woo. Limousine ride. Just fine. I don't mean kid stealer, baby. Just fine. Son of a gun. Who's having a hard time? A hard time. A hard time. 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Woo!